0: Hello. Oh, what's that? Different type of animal?
1: Yeah, dead, probably dead.
2: Right, okay.

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That's the way the human mind works. Whenever something is too unpleasant, too shameful for us to entertain, we reject it. We erase it from our memory. But the imprint is always there. Nothing is ever really forgotten.

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Have you ever been afraid? Everybody is afraid of something. Even very

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Are you afraid of some dogs? Are some dogs afraid of you? What about a pig? Were you ever afraid of the dark? Can the dark hurt you? Are you afraid of the things you don't know about? Of what you can't see and what you think is hiding there? Do monsters seem to crawl from out of the dark shadows? When the lights go on, are you still afraid? Can the dark really hurt you? Did you ever climb so high that you were too scared to come down? Or go so fast that you couldn't catch your breath?

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Did you think you heard weird sounds? Were the sounds you heard really there? When another person came into the room, did the sounds disappear? Are there some things everyone ought to be afraid of?

Do sudden sounds scare you? Did you ever watch the coming of a storm? The fog that creeps in over the land? And swirling birds that cross the sky?

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If you got to know them, would you be less afraid? Does everyone have a little fear inside when they don't know what to do, or when things are strange and new? Does asking help? And smiling help? To melt away the fear.

they that decided to send me to the bleeding Far East. 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This is the time now, the war when they'd already dropped their atomic bomb.

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It seems a long while ago. 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

piano. 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

0: my earliest memory was trying to kill my brother. 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
1: It would look, honestly, in this beautiful house, because it's, there's a garden and...

0: 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The earliest memory that I can kind of really recall having much left, I would have been 5, and I broke.
1: And then I just remember that I just had the impulse to push him. And then I pushed him,

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1: These are the two ladies you heard me talking about a minute ago, Carolyn and Lorraine de Zurich. And I know you've heard them on the radio so many times, and according to the fan mail they get from you, they are high on your list of popularity. There, that's a speech, and I mean it.
2: Thank you.
3: We sure have, and we have one that we'd like to especially dedicate to you.
2: Oh. Yeah, it's especially meant for you, Bill.
1: Well, my goodness, what's the title of it?
3: Hillbilly Bill.
1: Yeah, from one ridge runner to a couple of others. 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
1: Headquarters, come in, please.

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Yes, Miss Hand goes up to feel the knickers made of lace. 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

soul's true love in the harsh and cold and desperate fear. 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

0: These are the two ladies you heard me talking about a minute ago, Carolyn and Lorraine de Zurich. And I know you've heard them on the radio so many times, and according to the fan mail they get from you, they are high on your list of popularity. There, that's a speech, and I mean it.
1: Thank you.
2: We sure have, and we have one that we'd like to especially dedicate to you.
1: Oh. Yeah, it's especially meant for you, Bill.
0: Well, my goodness, what's the title of it?
2: Hillbilly Bill.
0: Yeah, from one ridge runner to a couple of others. Let's hear it.

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We've lived as no other people have lived and loved. We've had as much of this world as you're gonna get. Let's just be done with it. Let's be done with the agony of it. Far harder to have to watch you every day die slowly, and from the time you're a child to the time you get gray, you're dying. Dishonest, and I'm sure that they'll pay for it. They'll pay for it. This is a revolutionary suicide. This is not a self-destructive suicide. So they'll pay for this. They brought this upon us, and they'll pay for that. I leave that destiny to them. I want to go. I want to see you go, though. They can take me and do with me whatever they want to do. I want to see you go. I don't want to see you go through this hell no more. No more, no more, no more. They've been so betrayed. They have been so terribly betrayed.

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The life and the love thou despisest, these hurt us indeed, and in vain, O wise among women and wisest.

0: we want to that everything has different meanings. You can look at something and it has obviously one stated meaning, but it can be determined in so many different ways. And also people collect and collect these possessions that really don't mean anything to anybody else but mean something to them. Yeah, to interpret
1: or reinterpret
0: language essentially.

0: First of all, they are musicians. 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They work very hard. They have a lot of patience, and they take advantage of the trick, which, granted, electronics makes possible, that you can record one part of a song, and then you can play it back to yourself.
1: And then you can play it back to yourself. And then you can play it.

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0: 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Dance to jazz for fun, fun, fun. 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

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This is a very personal song, so if you cannot understand it, particularly my friends in Budapest, save up all your bread and fly Translove Airways to San Francisco, USA. 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So, I'll meet you in San Francisco. Or for those of you in Budapest, San Francisco-ban találkozunk.

0: Where's the 40s?
1: Oh, yeah.
2: Police were forced to open fire on a naked man who refused to stop chewing the face off of another man. Clearly was on some very, very, very powerful drugs.

0: gory scene that he thought was like from a zombie movie. The man chewing on the victim's face and growling like a wild animal.
1: The nastiest, most horrific incident I've ever seen. I've had his face completely eaten from the top of his forehead to almost his jaw. The person was actually swallowing pieces of his face.
2: Zombie.
3: Somebody tell him we got zombies out of Miami, bitch.

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1: What does Papa know? 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

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This wasn't written up there. This was written somewhere down in the United States. Well, the Lone Ranger and Tonto, they're riding down the line, fixing everybody's troubles, everybody except mine. 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
1: Yeah!

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1: Hello, I'm David.
2: Hello, I'm Andrea. Welcome to If I Can, You Can.
1: Today I went to the farmer's market and I bought this nice flat of fresh tomatoes.

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I heard the old man who plays the lute. 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

0: flat on his back.
1: Yeah.
0: Now whether Mose was dead or asleep, I do not know. But after looking through that crack, I ain't gonna do that no more. Cause I found out,
1: old man,
0: what it's all about.
1: Old man,
0: well, I found out.

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Your body goes wham wham on Oslo's media Sturatram. 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It's an Olympic jump down to the valley of my underpants. You're fuzzy and you're cuddly like a turtle in a Velcro van. When my Jimmy goes toe toe on your frump burp a rumby dub. SOS to your flesh, so time to perpetrate my trouble. It's like this. You got my homie's number saved into your smartphone. Your iPod's like my nuts, and it won't take long to reach your bone. Give a wiggle to my Android, a tickle to my

Hollywood, Bollywood. Some will, some will shake my wood. I'm a munchkin in the West, dropping loads in my neighborhood. I'm a cartoon, a comic book, a graphic novel Superman. Gimme, gimme, gimme, gimme, gimme what the White House bans. I hope it's sweet and messy like a newborn baby turtle dove, wrapped up like a fish taco in San Francisco's Mission Hub. I want wet ones, the dry ones, the bumpy ones, fat. The triple cherry on your Vegas slot machine is where it's at. At Rockefeller Center, or heaven, or France, it doesn't make a difference where, just let me reach into your pants. I'm hungry, I'm stuffed, I'm satisfied, I'm bored. The application in my slacks will soon become your

An alcoholic is somebody, in my mind, who probably drinks as much as I do, and I dislike.

I used to be infatuated with the gated scissor, riding around my city, staring off into the clouds, me getting busy. 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Years before

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